0: Estás en el trasnoche de Dinastía, porque en Dinastía estás 24/7.
1: And now, prepare yourself to be taken through a musical odyssey from the past to the present. And the future. A musical journey that will span nearly a century of the greatest music ever recorded. Now, hold on to your seats. Here comes tonight's entertainment.

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1: I'm leaving.
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3: You know what?
4: What?
3: We're done, Dave.
4: No, we're not done. We've just started.
5: We gotta wrap this up, get this show on the road.
6: Hasta la vista, baby.
7: Bye-bye.
0: Adios.
8: Let's call it a night, huh?
9: All right, show's over. I'm tired.
10: Drive home safely.
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10: Good night.
11: Hope you're ready for the next.